0: Lieutenant.
1: Lieutenant.
0: Is the fire court available?
1: A5, Lieutenant.

0: time again. Sir, we're off at our directed Newark and Grove. We're outside the vehicle. We can walk back to the car if you need us.
1: Okay.
0: I received, what you done with the directive, to see if we had Old Colony Lot. No rush. Appreciate you got it.
2: And then I use 4, Dr. CCL.
1: 4-2.
3: He's still in LBRP, quarters off on a mission with a task.
1: 3-2.

0: Hi. We're going to RP from the director. We're going to be speaking to the lieutenant at the Old Colony Lab.
1: Accidental.
2: Proceed.
1: Put us up for on, say we're on Garfield, we just got flagged down. Can you bring a few?

0: not too well.
1: Let's see.
0: Can you run a VIN number when you say it?
1: Probably wouldn't.
0: It's gonna be Lima Lima, Papa Victor, Golf Bravo, Alpha Yankee, 3 Romeo, 104, 0010.

0: come back stolen out of New York, I'm just have to confirm that with DJ. The registered owner is showing out of 75 Tennelly Avenue in Jersey City. Comes back to a plate of 2 golfs, 1 Delta 8. The moped?
1: Yeah, that's correct. This moped has no engine reg on it and is stripped. So the final boss.
0: Listy. South Sergeant?
2: So we'll be leaving the city, we'll be headed to Irvington, New Jersey for this one pickup. I'll give you the mileage in a second.

0: the two car?
1: That's correct.
0: All right, I'll see them then.
1: That's South 4th status.
2: The 933
1: on 1. Go ahead.
2: Stop me across the 593 MLR Ocean Avenue. Got a juvenile struck by a vehicle.
1: Is Ocean and Myrtle?
2: That's correct.
1: Proceed.
3: Yeah, she's 100% sure it's him. We have a victim that's here that's stating that they rented the property from him as well, in addition to the other one that's over on Highland that states the same thing.
1: All right, receive notified Detective Sergeant, please.
4: Detective Sergeant, Channel 4. Detective Sergeant, Channel 4.
0: Detective Sergeant, on 4.
4: Detective Sergeant, just notifying you, got two Skelman Ave, got a unit off with a victim of a theft. Stated that the managing company that managed your property and that rent out these apartments to people, stating that since January of this year, they've been renting out property, renting out the apartments here and at another location that she owns to people that are forwarding her any money for said payments that are being made on it by these people that are renting it out. Total value as of now is $10,000.
1: I'll attach it.
2: Yankee 94. I'm from a distance here. Yankee 94 Romeo Delta uniform. Should come back to a Ford, Silver Ford.
1: Yeah, sure. We're good until 8/31/26. We're going to be attached to the cast.
2: Okay.
1: You got it.
0: The chef some sort of proof speaking to the renters and they're handing him cash or checks.
3: Has proof and documentation. He's actually been sending them over contracts pertaining to the transaction.
2: All right, put us off.
0: Some sort of verifiable proof that he received funds, not just a contract.
3: The victim here stated that he transferred money to him for this unit, and he has proof of that.
0: He's from, was the COC notified?
3: Not first.
0: I received things.
5: You're off over here, the bus is off. Can you have a unit response to the 64 Bedwell, who's for a juvenile's father? His name's gonna be Barche Brandon, I believe. First name Barche.
1: So what was the address?
3: Where are we? Pharmacy.
4: Not sure they're willing to leave a statement.

0: North 2, Freeman, Nunez.
1: See that. South 5. 64, Villa. That's correct, but Shane Braven is the father's name.
0: Well, where are
1: we? Let's see.
0: See, what's the location?
1: 2 Skillman Ave.
0: Right, well, I don't know.
1: Thank you.

0: すいません、はい。
1: You see? North 2, 203, Nunez and Freeman.
2: He's on for the service, we'll head over there.
1: Where's he?
2: North 1, my apologies.
1: Proceed, it's going to be 2 skillmen.

0: Just talking to the phone right here. She's giving them more information.
1: All right, Rasheed, anyone else that's headed over there, you can slow it down. Disregard.
2: Disregard.
1: And two, from the detective sergeant, is that person willing to leave a statement?
0: That's correct.
1: And detective sergeant is calling for?

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1: Alpha 1.
0: Proceed.

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1: One, could you make your way to 873 Bergen Avenue, 873 Bergen Avenue. Male states that a female threatened to beat him. A female GOA, he would like to speak to police. 873 Bergen Avenue.
0: And what's TCDs?
1: That.
0: From Central Booking to County with one. Commodities will be 98658.0. Operator Torres.
1: 1713 on the time.
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0: We're unable to make the notification to the father, but his sister was notified and she will reach out to him to meet the juvenile at the hospital.
1: All right, so the father's heading down to MC now to meet the juvenile.
0: We made contact with his sister, and his sister's going to reach out to him to notify him of the incident.
1: Hey, South 1, you copy?

0: Sergeant, were you able to get a number from the sister so we can contact him, see if we can get a ETA?
1: Yeah, we're okay now. This is the Southwest.
2: Yeah.
1: I advised you to over the phone, but this Skillman thing is going to be a little complicated to take out for now. I only have one detective calling in the Northeast, so they're going to forward that along, and we'll follow up and bring her in on a future date.

0: Community contact.
1: You cut off at the end of the address. I heard
0: 2866
1: Kennedy Community Contact. Three.
2: What's
1: two? Two, could you guys make your way to 2465 Kennedy Boulevard? That's 2465 Kennedy Boulevard, apartment 5 Juliet. Caller wants to make a report. Somebody spent over $1,000 on her Best Buy credit card.

0: South Sergeant.
1: Sergeant, I was the one coming back home.
0: It was on the stolen part when we run in the bin. It was bringing back stolen out of New York, but it was a whole different thing. So when I confirmed it was Aegis, it's not that it's stolen. But it's supposed to have a plate attached to it. The plate is not attached to it. And from the unit, it's abandoned and it's stripped.
1: That's on the street or on private property? Who's this on the property? You want us to advise him to have it towed? Yeah, just issue it and then they can have it towed.
0: Street and Ash Street, there's a vehicle blocking traffic.
2: 4-2.

0: Northview, can you have a bus response here? And that her neck feels swollen and she's bleeding.
1: Pursue. And now we can leave that valve work. No, 4.
2: Yeah, 4, there's no identity that here. He was just trying to take valve precautions. So, or anything going on with his account. His bank already took care of it.
1: Pursue.
0: Left to the knee right now. We got to X-ray when we got that. Non-life threatening injuries to the left knee.

0: कुछ भी।
1: Can you have the detective sergeant call the police, please?
2: Received.
3: Detective sergeant, call the West Police. Detective sergeant, call the West Police. And West Point, Carter's gonna step out.
0: Lieutenant. Hey, Lieutenant, is the 3-4 available?
4: Yeah, I have them on a theft of property, 231 Van Horn.
0: Is 2 up here?
4: 2
0: or 3. Stop XL. Is that a cell house stacked.
1: I had a DG complaint. Trespass to call for 84 Stagman Street. That's the only call holding. South 4.
0: Four.
1: Respond over to 84 Stagman Street. 2 people inside of a vacant property.
0: In route.
1: And boss, I got 2 units available. You need one.
0: Set them over to 502 Ocean Avenue. We moved the DGs from the front of the store. Sit on the chairs. We moved the roof. If you need additional manpower, reach out.

0: 4, can you swing by 203 Columbia Ave, 203 Columbia between North and Bleecker? It's a black traveler.
1: What's the status of the seat in the car?
2: The wolf at the base working on the walk-in. See you.
3: See you. We're heading back to the south. Swapping our cars. We go back those units up. Unless you want to T-shirt that segment call.
1: Sitting on chairs out in front of the businesses, remove them. If you need additional manpower, reach out.
3: See you, see you.

0: 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To the 502 Ocean, or are you going to Van Ocean and Ocean?
1: Van Ocean and Ocean. To the back,
0: Christy.
2: We're going to back to 502 Ocean. And the stuff for that is Van Ocean, so we'll teach you all that after.

0: Proceed, that's all.
1: Five.
2: Five, go ahead.
1: Alright, we're trying to obtain the phone number through the neighbor and she's refusing to give us the number. All she's saying is that she would have been in touch with the sister and notified the sister and she's gonna reach out to the father. So,

0: جی میں صاحب سوال ٹھیک ہوں، آپ بھی؟
1: Sorry, what was that?
0: Females being uncooperative with this 64 bill, well, stated that she's going to give him a call and give him the information herself, refusing to give the unit a phone number.
2: Thank you. From

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Yeah, so the code is going to be 011111. That 011111 should give you access to get in the building.

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1: Well, no, they, I can scroll down multiple times and told them that you guys are up front.

0: 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If not, then we'll just rotate.
1: Receive that, just let me know.
2: Hey, West PC, you can put us off at county.
1: Receive that PC, 1730 on the time.

0: 没怎么说，好的吗？
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1: Yani.
0: Perfect.
1: Received.
0: Just for the case, you never showed up.
1: Received that.

0: From those ED from the 502 were sent away and those guys were removed. There's gonna be about four or five gentlemen laying down just from the 508 Ocean, stating that the owner said that they could stay there. I spoke to the owner inside the store, he said the same.
1: Mercy, I'm back from home.
2: What's four?
3: Four.
2: Four, I got Kennedy Boulevard and Kensington Avenue. Kennedy Boulevard and Kensington Avenue for MVA. No injuries. Should be a gray Honda and a gray Toyota Corolla.
4: I receive a...
5: Last unit?
1: That was North 4.
5: Okay.

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0: This floor 3 is available. 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

Hopefully. So first off, we're parking unoccupied Jersey and North. I have a Jersey rest for you on your set. Okay. Do you have anything on that bus? Emma. It's going to be caught by 4 with you, Lima, and Nancy. It should come back to a white mobile.

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1: That's a silver Ford Fusion, two on board. No factor, check that for me, please.
2: Received that.
3: And before you put us off in the area, do you have a callback? We're not seeing this NBA.
2: Received, 10-4.

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1: You have a better location than already found here.
0: Negative. Should be a transit bus and a gray Honda Odyssey. Sure.
2: Everything checks out in that vehicle.
1: Thanks, I'll be off this one.
2: Received.
0: Did you receive that?
3: Received.
1: See, reach out.

0: based on 2 respond over the 455 Ocean Apartment 505, pending emergency. Okay.
1: Alright, first one's going to be New Jersey, Sierra 53, Papa Romeo Lima. Just come back to the Toyota. Second one's going to be New Jersey, Bravo 86, Uniform Mike Charlie. Should come back to a Honda. Just close those for me.
2: Receive that.

0: And four just time it file.
1: For your time is going to be 1727, 1727 on the time. Your file number is going to be 090-100, 090-100. And for both those vehicles, we're added to the RMS.
0: Of course, you think you can.

0: Oh, boy.
1: Go ahead.
0: Now, four. Those gentlemen were moved. Think those units. While here, we observe two motor vehicle fractions going to be mailing out summonses.
1: All right, send them away.
2: Yeah, see, you need to respond that way.
3: Yeah, he's actually stopped. He went into the pharmacy right on the corner. Spice Park. Over there.
2: All right.
3: Where are you at? How far out are you?
2: We by Duncan in the boulevard.

0: LS unit there.
1: Lincoln and west side. We're making our way to the LZ.
0: Received that, thank you.
1: You can put me off at Sipping West Side with that. I'll give you the New Jersey plate that's on it.
0: Boss.
1: It's going to be New Jersey 5 Golf 8 Delta 4.
0: Received.
2: To advise our page.
0: Received that, too.
3: Okay, 2012 Honda Odyssey, negative stolen, good till 2 of 2027, in the RMS.
1: Proceed, thank you.

0: North four.
1: Fuck, he just run, stuck in the driveway and facing the wrong way. It's gonna be a North Carolina Ridge.
0: And
1: it'll be Lima, Juliet Mike, 6433.
0: That was Lima, Juliet Mike, 6433?
1: That's correct.
2: Receive that one.
0: Six, looks like it might be a rental.
1: Four, receive the just north of the Vaz, is back in the driveway, facing the wrong way in traffic, and the piece has just been left there. I'm just going to come.
0: Okay.
2: Address out of Dillo City.
3: Yeah, but if you're just in Dodge,
1: alrighty. What does it come back to?
2: Westside Avenue.
1: Alright, does it have a name attached? Who's the registered owner?
2: Yes, it does. Registered owner is Anthony Rodriguez.

0: Lieutenant, have registered owner. Is that a motorcycle license by any chance? Stand by, boss. I'm sorry, go again. Got a little commotion here.
1: Negative, boss.
0: All right, that's what I figured. Give me a second, I'm going to need the DL number explanation, exploration, and everything to be issued.
2: Stop, please. Can you have two cars stop, please?
3: Car correct?
2: No, two cars. Two different units.
3: Receive that. South 4, South 5, can you head to the base, please? That's South 4 and South 5, head to the base.
2: Forward route.

0: No, two. Can I get a foul for this NBA, please?
1: Yep, go ahead, shoot.
2: Zero is going to be Romeo 60 04 0546 407072. Expiration date of that is going to be 07-28-28. Date of birth is going to be 07-28-07. Name is Anthony Rodriguez. Address is 733 Alpha, Westside Avenue.
1: All right, you got it. Thank you.

Okay. And this one's gonna be nominated. Everyone's advised. Safety.

0: Westchester, you can put us off at Alton Park.
1: Let's do that.
2: I don't know if you could notify Port Authority. They have bus stops in the area of SIP and Summit. They have two buses blocking the lane of traffic. They could just move that. It's causing a traffic jam.
3: Okay.

0: North School, and for this Honda Odyssey, can we get a permission to impound? This vehicle has been abandoned in a double park position. The driver is GOA. It's been out here for 30 minutes without the driver present. There's someone nearby that claims to be his nephew. However, he has no access to the car.
1: Strong for a bicyclist struck with injuries. It's going to be a male struck, injury to the leg, and a white van is still on scene. MC was notified.
2: Okay, done right. Okay. Sergeant.
3: What's your pleasure? Permission for impound.
2: Was it the abandonment vehicle?
3: Correct.
2: Yeah, you can send her a hook. Just make sure she issues all the summons with abandoned, idling, and impound parking. And vehicle nuisance.
3: I'm sorry, I'm sending an impound?

0: Chris.
1: Good.
0: All right, dude, we're going to be responding to Hutton and Palisade to help out another unit.
1: What unit are you helping out? Yeah, no, the unit on Hutton and Palisade, they need to be ordering this book, so we're just going to bring them one.
2: I don't have anybody at Hutton and Palisade, that's why I'm asking, which unit is that?
1: The unit with me, Klaus, and Zambrano.
2: Hey.
3: Hey, no problem, we're on Hutton and Palisade.

0: You got a point?
1: New Jersey, Whiskey 81, Mike, Yankee, Juliet. Should come back to Nissan Maxima.

0: received that 1-1. Could you actually make your way back to 873 Bergen and let's try this all over again? I'm going to give them a call now. I don't know you guys are on the way. That's 873 Bergen Avenue. Same thing, caller just wants to state that female was threatened. No female on scene.
1: Where's she?
2: Negative, stolen, good till 10 of 2026. Brown, the last thing, North New Jersey.

0: Yeah, Michelle Blaine Aaron, this is Tommy Merrick. Something happened with the phone. We reunited the phone with its owner. I would advise you off.
1: Is he with that?
0: Shut it down.

0: You need an event number?
1: Yeah, that's correct.
0: All right, so that's going to be 095-430-095-430.
1: Thank you.
0: You got it.
2: We can also respond here.
0: Part was no good, but you requested a Spanish-speaking officer?
2: That's correct. And the rider of the bike is going to be uninjured at this time.
0: Receive that. Do I have any Spanish-speaking officers in the south?
1: See, what you got?
0: See you. Can you have the Garfield and Armstrong ads for a bicyclist truck?
1: Absolutely.
0: Thank you.

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1: Receive that flight.
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1: Receive, about 4 and 5, all have been

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1: Quality of life on 4.
2: Hey Martinez, are you guys busy? Can you CC my unit, Hutton and Palisade, for, construction violations?
1: Steve will be there momentarily.
2: Thank you.

0: before.
1: West 3418 Duncan Avenue, 418 Duncan Avenue, inside the yard. Carter states that he was hit by the truck and he had some scratches. MC was already notified. He's coming in as pedestrian struck, but he said he only has some scratches. That's 418 Duncan Avenue.
2: West 3418 Duncan Avenue.

South 3 Hewitt, 125 Arlington, that's 125 Arlington between Myrtle and Claremont, for a burglar alarm. Can you just check out that residence, says Zone 4, dead motion.

0: y'all talk.
1: I hear you wrong.
0: Christine.
1: Let's see, computer's off.

0: That's good.
1: So it's going to be advised to call a lobby.
0: Receive.
2: Alright, boss.
3: A little light on him. I only gave him 3. Somebody came and took it home, and he's strongly advised. Thank you for the fine response.
2: Receive 3 issues.
4: It's awesome. What do we got, people?

0: ていう。
1: そういうか。
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1: ー？ダイレクト、マリー、もしよ。
2: Okay. Possibly stop flag down. I will give you more in a sec.
0: Location?
2: Find the target.
0: One, two, two. Time on that is going to be 1757 hours.

0: 3 decimals reunited to its owner will have been.
1: Sergeant.
2: You have a unit at the base or available?
1: Negative.
2: Okay.
3: Summit between Fairview and Julius, apartment 601 for a 12-year-old student named Jacob who emailed his counselor saying his father was being aggressive and verbally abusive with him. Also said he wanted to harm himself.
0: Proceed
3: to Roush. Have you notified? Yeah, I'll give him a call.
0: Appreciate it,
4: Megan. Yes, Sergeant, I'll be headed to 194 Linden Ave with the 4 and the 5 car. They're trying to affect them on us.
5: Receive that, Sergeant.
6: One is looking like the same result as last time.
7: Called him 3 times already and no call back. I had actually spoken to him while you guys were en route and had advised him to wait for you guys outside, but I'll keep trying a few more times.
6: Hi, Richard.
8: West 3 and Bono.

0: Well, that was a 2 and 4 car or 2 and 5 car?
1: 4 and 5.
0: We see 4 and 5.
1: Bus is off.
0: Receive that.
1: Is there any chance to run a history check to be called prior days?
2: Received. Stand by.

0: 可以举一手说，所有的房子能不能？
1: Apartment 601.
0: Alright, we'll see.

0: I'll see you. See you. I just need a missile for that 508 Ocean Ave.
1: Yeah, see you. We gathered information to leave lines on that 508. You can just close it out, NSA.
0: Perfect, yeah, thank you.
1: No problem.
0: Six 01.
2: Where's the fucking no cap?

0: problem. All right, Peter, this is going to be just you over food. Both parties were advised.
1: Please.
0: How much do you have?
2: Okay.
0: And did you get an event number?
2: Event number is going to be 095458. That's 095458.
0: Thank you.
2: And the corner Stacy's by the Sea Town.
3: Question, change the location.

0: for the NJ Reg, this should be a blue Hyundai. Registration is good, everything is valid, and it's out of Orange, New Jersey.
1: Thank you. Can I just get the year and expiration?
0: Expires 3/31/27.
1: Thank you. What year's the car?
0: 2012.
1: Leave up the office room, thanks.
0: Received.
1: And what's PC?
0: Right.
1: Yeah, what's PCD's? That's going to be one deposit of county. We're going to be sending back to the West tonight.
0: 18:24 on the time, and good night.
2: OS1, do we have a higher speaking officer?

0: West 4 off at the west.
1: Receive that, sir.
2: And city traffic, I reached out to MC, they're going to have that bus respond again.
0: Receive that, thank you.

0: 喜欢。
1: Yeah, they came to an agreement amongst themselves and they're refusing to report. We got lucky.
2: Receive that.
0: Stand by.

0: Top one, we'll keep that.
1: Three and two is all defensive.
2: Three, what was that?
1: And two's no defense.
2: Yeah, I received that. He's alert, he's breathing out, he's arming.
3: I've lost these.
2: And then let him arm me with them, please.
1: Okay, I never canceled them.

0: cards on the other card.
1: You gonna bring it in or are you gonna hold on to it?
0: We got something else for us?
1: Yep. You guys want to check another vehicle, 281 Terrace. The thing is an abandoned vehicle. It's been there for about 3 days now. Keys are inside the car. A gray Ford truck.
0: Is it?

0: I have security at 30 Mall Drive East, about 2653. They want an incident report for a shoplifter that was refusing to leave.
1: Mr. Reserve.

0: North One. All right, North One. Two summonses are going to be issued to this company. I'm going to leave lines on this. Can I get a time from?
1: 090081. I'm on that 651. Where's this? So, could you call 549 for please?
2: This is

comes back to a Fort Pickup. Owned by a construction company out of North. Everything's gone.

0: thing.
1: The tape, this juvenile was just upset that his parents were yelling at him for not showering on time. He made no threats at the time. The MC is going to take him down to GCMC for further evaluation. We're going to be out there. Give me a call.
0: See you.
2: Negative, she comes in like without protocol, so I'm speaking ahead, advising her of everything right now.
3: Receive.
0: Top four.
3: One under.
0: Receive that four.

0: 3, MMC, this is still pending in your stack. It's the next call-out.
1: What's that?
0: From the MC, they stated it was still in their pending stack. It's the next call-out.
1: Thanks.

0: minus 3.
1: West 3591 Communipaw at the KFC. We have school kids inside refusing to leave. That's 591 Communipaw at the KFC.
2: See,

0: 4.
1: So 4 glass.
0: Four from 194 Linden to Central Booking, one male. Mileage 103218.
1: Perfect.

0: Just take the footage off. Just shoot by any chance. Just shoot by any chance. Can I look at call back to have security meters by Cheesecakes or not? Looking for them all over the mall.
1: I see that.

0: Were you able to contact the owner who said that you're going to come back tomorrow and pick up the car? It's having mechanical issues right now.
1: Let me see. Thank you.
2: Got it.
0: Before you got anything else?
3: You swing by 44 Van Ripen. A call from a concerned caller about a hydrant being blocked. She gave two different cars, a dark gray Acura and a black Toyota Corolla. One's got a Georgia Reg, the other one has a Virginia Reg.

0: That's correct.
1: All right, let him. Tell him to kick rocks. Get out of the McDonald's.
0: There's going to be an event number given. We're going to be RP. We're going to be
2: City traffic.
0: City traffic.
2: City traffic, that you're all going to go down to a level and get checked out. I have all the information on that BRP.
0: We're seeing that's the traffic. Where? Good.
2: Okay. I'm like 4-4 issue.

0: Вас происходит дело.
1: Did you guys have a meal?
2: Not yet.
1: I had it, guys.
2: Thank you.

0: About 5 years, that is. All right, receive SL5 heads to 92 Danforth, that's 92 Danforth, apartment 511, between Ocean and Garfield, for fraud. Caller requires PD for her. States that her laptop was hacked and her bank account was hacked into.
1: Thank you.

0: before.
1: Thank you for this offer. We stop 6 calls from Jersey West. Right, Whiskey 70 Sierra Tango Whiskey, connects up black on the CRV after 5 times and back on the track.

0: Bravo, police officer Travis.
1: Where exactly?
0: I'm sorry, I thought you put it over. It's 2826 Kennedy.
1: 2826 Kennedy, you're received.

0: Put that over. What's the bridge?
1: 7 Uniform Zulu X-ray. So if I keep one on board and they're off with me, if you could just check it.

0: No, so that's gonna be a 5 issue. We're holding 4.
1: It is started. Traffic that comes back to a black colored Jeep. Everything's good on it.
2: Thank you, I'll be official.
1: No problem.

0: D4.
1: D4.
0: Four, make your way to 102 Christopher Columbus, a former 902. We got a 5-year-old not responding. Possible seizures. MC was notified.
1: Zero.

0: And I'm 4 digits of check. It's 102, apartment 502.
1: It's 2 up here.
2: Alright, Steve.
1: Are we going to be clear from the 7 with 8 Bergen?
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0: before you have to bus early?
1: They were notified with the call.
0: Two.
1: You have the 196 MLK, that's 196 MLK receiving Wellman and Bidwell for trespass. Caller or the security guard states that there are 10 people smoking in the hallway and in the front of the apartment building who don't live there.

0: Yeah, 4, it's already been issued by Paul Van Power. When are we off here?
1: Pursuit.
0: Anything else?
1: You can have a device.
0: Obviously, thanks.
1: No problem.
0: Yeah, I'm just going to be taking a quick personal.
2: Enjoy.

0: North Front is the location of the two-man CEU unit.
1: Falls in front of 2854 Kennedy.
0: Nah, you're in the square. I'll be right there.
2: Also, put us off at the base completely for force.
0: See?

0: Mike 4, Channel 3.
1: Good.
0: Good afternoon. I'll be off Newark and 4th attempting a full video.

0: South 3, do you have to leave?
1: Three. Three received, but you can put us off at the 502 Ocean.
0: When you have PCO, just like this.

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1: Go.
0: Swing by 40 General Square. It's 40 General Square at the Weigh-In Jewelry. Says there's a commercial beating going off. Rear motion one.

0: It says weigh in jewelry.
1: All five. Sharing out follow. I'll report for this.
2: Receive that. You cut out, go again.
3: Report was approved. Appreciate it.

0: Kogan?
1: Is it front or rear motion?
0: Rear.
2: Was 5.
3: 5.
2: 5, 26 Whitman, 26 Whitman. It's going to be off a SIP on the dead end for a white box truck blocking a handicap parking. That's 26 Whitman Avenue.
3: 5, we see them right.

0: Chat 3. Go ahead, subgroup. We're going to be transporting your female to 37 with you in Ashford in an attempt to locate her vehicle.
1: And that was 373 then, Austin?
0: 370.
1: Christy Beverly. South 5.

0: South 5. I'm going to call out for 192 Seaview Ave. That's 192 Seaview between Kennedy Boulevard and Old Bergen Road. Caller stated there's a street fight. Someone's getting jumped really bad. 4-on-1. Seaview. Can you ride on with that vehicle, please?
1: Seaview Monroe.
2: Step 5, we may contact.

0: west of Phoenix. I'm going to head up to the north on a quick mail run. I'll be monitoring, of course.
1: Pause.

0: Tehlikeli bas falan.
1: Receive SMS. Peaceful. Title call 351 Street, Schmesser, report of fraud, apartment 423.
0: Peaceful, sir.

0: In CEU, MC was notified. South Sergeant, did you need any info on this call?
1: Yeah, what do they have?
0: South Sergeant, I sent them to 192 Seaview Avenue in regards to a call on a male getting jumped by four other males. They did request MC to respond. I'm assuming they're off with that male right now.
1: How far off?

0: 327-3277.
1: 327-3277,
0: you said Indiana?
1: That is correct.

0: One Hotel, Tango, Mike, Lima 9, Kilo Hotel, 790200.
1: That was Kilo Hotel 279-0200.
0: That's correct.

0: 4.
1: 4.
0: I need you to start making your way to 2844 Kennedy and 2844 Kennedy for pedestrian struck. Call stated a female is hit by a bus. Call taker still screening the call to get the extent of injuries. MC was notified.
1: Bravo,
0: we're
1: in there,
0: right?
1: Where
0: is she? Switch to 4. Kennedy, for a female. I have bus, call tickets to screen the call, I got unit setting and the MC's notified.
1: I'm sorry, just the nature again?
0: Female hit by a bus.
1: Really? Bravo, we're off here. Nothing showing. You have a call back?
2: 4, you can put us off, you have a call straight back.
0: Thank you.
1: Three shows off.

0: Dimanche. Hey, Pablo, it seems, you got a broken arm.
1: First two, you want me to cancel you, too?

0: Received the issue. You can use your own.
1: Ah, received. Okay.
0: No problem. Number three.
2: What's up?
0: Two.
2: Three.
0: Can you swing by 329 Columbia, 329 Columbia, between 2 o'clock and Charlotte Leonard? It's going to be for ongoing neighbor issue between two neighbors. Check the history on it. It's come in a couple times. They call in on each other. They've all been advised. Just swing over that way. It's 329 Columbia between 2 o'clock and Leonard.
2: Sure, we'll see that.

0: problem.
1: Boom.
0: All right, from a few of the witnesses here, it appears it was the New Jersey Transit bus number 10. Bus number is going to be 5705. If you could just notify Transit, see if they can respond here.
2: That's why I gave them a notification the last time I gave them a heads up or something. They told me it happened on the city street, and I see what's wrong, but I'll reach out.
0: And, Bravo, just to give you an update from the witnesses, the pedestrian was attempting to get on the bus, and the bus drove off and struck the pedestrian as it drove off. And then the bus stopped. Apparently, the driver looked at her and then continued to drive.
2: Call me, Transit.

0: Okay. Tiger staff, first radio footage. Okay, it's just a phone number. And four, we're going home.
1: Receive.
2: Receive.
0: One, nine, three.
2: That's correct.

0: South Sergeant.
1: Sergeant.
0: Hey, I'm off on Seaview. It's going to be an aggravated assault. Victim supposedly got hit by some kind of stick. I don't know if it was a broomstick or what. But he's split open. He has swelling on his eye. He says he would be able to ID if he saw the individuals again. It's going to be four actors.
1: I'm speaking with him now.
2: Alright. So we are well aware that it happened on City Street, but their bus hit somebody, broken arm, and may have lost consciousness. So if the PD is not going to take care of it, at least have the NJ Transit supervisors come here.
1: Proceed.
3: Excuse me.